Q94.7. Last year on May the 8th, it'll mark 1 year since Brad Arnold came out and told us he was dealing with stage 4 cancer. Yeah, it's been almost a year. Of course, we lost him just a couple of months ago, not even a year later. We'd hoped for the best, and he underwent some of the best treatment out there, but they just unfortunately could not save him. It's Joan Jett.

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Tomorrow, the money just keeps on flowing again. Starting 9 a.m. with the morning show, you just need to be here. 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You don't have to use it to wake up, but you can set it as a reminder. So the app kicks on just at the right time for a cash keyword or whatever it is. Just throwing that out there. Yeah. Hey, look, there's convenience built into life. Sometimes you just have to look. It's money.

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They have been putting up some awesome videos from their Vegas residency. I mean, they tour with a full video crew, production truck, all this stuff. Def Leppard does not play. 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

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Even though the school year is starting to wind down, some colleges are already out. We are out with our Thank a Teacher promo. Still going on for this last few weeks, but even looking ahead into next year, I'll tell you what I mean. In less than 10 minutes, and your winner in the Big Rig.

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1: They are spending most of the year out of the States. 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

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Hear the keyword, put it into the pop-up box, and be a thousandaire by the end of the hour on Q94.7.

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Q94.7, the home of commercial-free Mondays and the Big Mad Morning Show. Big things happening with that band, Guns N' Roses. As I told you all last week, we had a big one dropping today. What was it? I'm going to tell you everything in less than 10 minutes. Hold on right here.

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1: That brings back some really good times, man. 1987, seeing those guys on tour with Great White back then. That's when Save Your Love was huge, Rock Me was huge, and then, of course, Whitesnake. That was a number one hit for them in October of 87, the first ever for David Coverdale and the boys. It's Alice in Chains with a big rig.

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Cash is back in less than 12 hours. A way to start your day and hopefully tap in through 9 chances to win $1,000. The Need to Knows. Just 2 songs from right now.

This is Oklahoma's Classic Rock, Q94.7. It was a huge announcement with Guns N' Roses and us this morning, and it's only up for, well, technically less than a week. What is it? Where are we taking you? What are we doing together? I'll share with you as my nightcap coming up here in about 15 minutes. It is Poison.

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4: 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Hard to believe 1976 is when this song debuted and it became an instant classic. Even though, you know, back then I don't think anybody called it anything an instant classic just yet. 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As it would grow, new sounds, new attitudes, more fun. It's American Girl, back to 76, that bicentennial year with Tom Petty and the Heartbreakers.

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1: It's officially my second favorite day of the week doing this show, Two for Tuesday in progress. 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
1: You know, that's what's so nice about Two for Tuesday. 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

started celebrating Tipsy Tuesdays. 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

Q94.7, the home of commercial-free Mondays and the Big Mad Morning Show. Hey, you know what? You learn something every day. I learned before going on the air here tonight that fortune cookies are not served in China. They're not. They originated from cookies made by Japanese immigrants to America in the early 20th century. I had no idea until tonight.

0: This is Oklahoma's Classic Rock, Q94.7. Rocking out some Rush, who are touring this fall and into 2027. Check out their website for all the concert dates. Tickets are a little pricey, though. And I've heard complaints from you via email or on my social media pages, things like that, talk back. Yeah, people are not happy with concert prices right now.
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Graduation's coming up. Summer vacations, too. How about some spending money if you need it? Our cash contest is back on this Tuesday. $1,000 keyword start up later on this morning.

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I do not partake, but if you do, in the hippie lettuce, the wacky tobacco, most of America agrees that it should be legalized. 87% of Americans in a new survey support legalizing marijuana in some way.

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1: 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You have graduations coming up. You might have to throw 100 or 200 or 300 in a congratulations card. And you could use some extra money. We could definitely help with that because our cash contest is back on this Tuesday. $1,000 keywords throughout the day today. So plenty of chances to win some money.

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Our bonehead of the day is coming up in a few minutes here. If you're going to do something to the government, you might not want to tell them about it.

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0: Oklahoma's classic rock, Q94.7. And let's talk Uber Eats on the show here because they continue to expand their services. Uber Eats has just added a service where they'll come by your place to collect a return and have it sent back. It's for retail stuff, not food. Okay? And you have to pay a fee, which is calculated based on how available cars in your area is. Okay? It's like ordering a ride. So, like, if you buy some clothing and you don't like it, you can contact Uber Eats. They'll come back to your place and get it.
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0: 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You know, I say it on the show with the cash contest, Mondays aren't so bad because we bring back the cash contest on Mondays. Well, Tuesdays aren't so bad either. That's right. Cash contest is coming back today. $1,000 keywords throughout the day. Plenty of chances to win.

0: Q94.7. Good morning, Oklahoma City. Mother's Day, of course, right around the corner. And you need to go over to Ocana. Seating's at 11 a.m., 1 p.m., and 3 p.m. for a grand brunch for the whole family. Moms get a free mimosa.
1: Ooh. Just one?
0: Just knows how to pull them in. Anyway, that's happening on Sunday, 11 a.m., 1 p.m., and 3 p.m., Mother's Day brunch.

0: Good morning. It's the Big Man Morning Show on Q94.7. 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BMMS and whatever you'd like to say to 82945. I was driving to work this morning, and I noticed more than one spot, a pair of shoes just sitting there.
1: I lost a shoe the other day.
2: What?
0: Okay, that sounds better, actually. Yeah. How did you lose a shoe?
1: I was playing disc golf, right?
0: Even more confusing.
1: And I was on my bike, and when I'm on my bike, I'll take two pairs of shoes because I have the ones that I ride on and then the ones that I play in, so therefore I'm not ruining my good shoes, quote-unquote good shoes. So I had my Hey Dudes on. We go and we play this dang old game of disc golf, and we get done, and I'm at the bike, and I take my shoes off to put my shoes back on. Follow me so far.
0: I'm with you.
1: And I got my disc golf bag and my trunk of my bike, and I put one shoe in there, and I put the other shoe in there, and then I close the lid, and I go, and I go home. Well, I'll be damned if I get home and get my bag out and get my shoes out, and mother lover, there's a shoe missing. I don't know where it went. It popped out. Maybe it landed in a black hole somewhere. But I could tell you this. I did go back to the course yesterday.
0: Yeah.
1: Looking for my shoe. Uh-huh. My shoe's nowhere to be found. Not in a trash can. Not in the area where I parked. Not in any of the other trash cans. So either a wolf ran off with my shoe, or a homeless guy, or again, I think it just got swallowed up by a black hole somewhere.
2: Huh.
0: Or someone took it. It had to be someone took it, right?
1: Why are you going to take just one shoe?
0: I don't know how you lose one shoe.
1: I swear I put both of them in there.
0: You're a people now.
1: Yes.
0: You are now the expert shoe loser.
1: I guess so.
0: You're a shoe loser.
2: Oh. Shoe loser.
1: Don't lose your shoes out there, Gibby.

0: 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This is the Big Man Morning Show. Right now, we got to do news quickies. 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
1: It's time for news quickies. World news, local news, and news that just makes you say, what the f***? 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
2: Man who doesn't drink, busted for drinking and driving twice. His name is Mark Mangiardo, and he suffers from something called auto-brewery syndrome. And it's a condition that causes symptoms of intoxication in people who haven't consumed any alcohol. It's because yeasts that are naturally found in the stomach of those afflicted by the rare conditions become overgrown and then feed on the sugars that are ingested and become fermented. So Mark hasn't had booze since 2018, but he still racked up 2 DWI charges in 6 months. He says he's better able to control the condition through a strict sleep schedule, diet, and by, of course, avoiding alcohol and maybe possibly hiring a driver if you're a bad one.
0: He chose that? Oh, you're recommending that.
2: Yeah.
0: Okay.
2: Yeah.
0: I mean,
2: he's just a bad driver? Gets pulled over?
0: I mean, if his body was creating alcohol and he was driving, it wouldn't matter.
3: Yeah.
2: Right.
3: We've read stories about that before. Guy eating French fries and getting pissed drunk off of them because he has this same condition.
2: Yeah. It's crazy.
0: Yeah. They shouldn't drop the charges.
2: Why?
0: Well, because if you're blind and you drive, you get in trouble.
2: That's true.
0: A medical condition does not negate his responsibility.
3: Right.
2: But does it really make you feel?
0: I have no idea. I have no idea. Hmm. I would imagine if it's got creates alcohol, it would have the same effect as alcohol would on your bloodstream and stuff.
3: Yeah, even though he's like not technically drunk, he is still technically drunk. Yeah, that sucks for him. Man slashed in the face over fried chicken. This comes out of New York. Earlier this month, there was a 19-year-old kid, and apparently at 3:30 in the afternoon, he had a craving for some fried chicken, so he goes and gets some fried chicken. While he's standing there on the street with his bag of fried chicken, this unnamed assailant comes up and slashes him right in the face with a scalpel.
2: Oh, my.
3: And then takes his fried chicken and runs off with it. Now, the kid, the 19-year-old, he went to the hospital and was treated. He's in stable condition, but the police are still looking for the slasher.
0: Food attacks tally for the year is 6.
3: Does this count because he wasn't attacked with the fried chicken? He was just attacked for the fried chicken.
0: I thought you said he hit him with the chicken.
3: No, he sliced him in the face with a scalpel, took his chicken and ran.
0: Oh, I thought he sliced him, then hit him with the chicken.
3: No. He's just like, give me that chicken, bitch.
0: The total for food attacks for the year after some deliberation with the judges is 5.
3: Now, if he had taken the fried chicken, slapped him in the face with it, and then stuck it in his butt, we would have had a trifecta of awesomeness right there.
0: I think we end the show if that happens. That's the day.
3: We have to.
0: You can't. That's peak. I don't know how you get better than that.
3: You can't.
0: You can't even run it. Nearly 2 in 5 Americans cut ties with family. A new survey shows Americans are choosing to end strained relationships. A survey of 2,000 adults taken in March for the therapy platform Talkspace found that nearly 2 in 5 adults say they have gone no contact with a family member or friend in the last year. Talkspace's chief medical officer says the results show that avoiding relationship challenges is becoming more common. Younger Americans were more likely than older generations to report cutting someone off. The survey found that 60% of Gen Z respondents have gone to no contact, compared to 50% of millennials, 38% of Gen X, and 20% of baby boomers. I got no issue with that.
2: No.
3: No.
0: If someone's getting in the way of your mental state, get out.
3: Right.
2: Been there, done that.
0: Yeah, there's already too many other things that take your mental state that you can't get rid of because, I don't know, you like your house. You like eating. You
3: like having running water.
0: Yeah.
3: If you electricity.
0: If you got people that are also jumping on that bandwagon, they gots to go, man. Yeah. No reason to put up with all that. Mm-hmm. The thing also in this story that I thought was fascinating was the headline says, cut ties with family. But then when you read into the article, it says they have gone no contact with a family member or friend.
3: Right.
0: Doesn't mean family.
3: Right. Well, right. The headline's the clickbait.
0: Yeah.
3: That's what gets you.
0: Yeah. Because family, you're like, whoa. Friend, you're like, no, that makes sense. Surprised it's not higher.
3: Right. Right.
0: You know, people have their opinions on things that are quite polarizing now than they've ever been before.
3: I'd like to see the information on how many people they have cut out of their life. Like one person, how many people have they cut out of their life? And who was it in relation to them?
0: Mm.
3: Was it a family member? Let's just say one person says, over the course of 5 years, I've cut 20 people out of my life. And then out of those 20, X amount is family, X amount is friends. More acquaintances or whatever, and then to find out why.
2: Yeah, I think for some people it's easier for them to cut family out of their life than it is for them to cut friends out of their life.
3: Well, it's easier just to cut people out of your life in general as opposed to
0: why
3: approach them and discuss your issues.
0: Why cut friends out? Why do you think it's that?
2: I think a lot of people treat more of their friends as family than they do their actual family, especially if they move away. So they become closer to friends. They make more friendships. And they just become closer that way.
0: I wonder, too, what cutting out means.
3: Right.
0: Right? Is that like a sudden thing? Is that, hey, I just stopped calling them?
3: Mm-hmm.
0: Hey, I stopped going out with them?
3: Right.
0: Hey,
3: if
0: Sally's going to be there, I'm not going.
3: Right. Mm-hmm.
0: Is that cutting friends out? Also, divorce.
3: Mm-hmm.
2: Yeah.
0: You always lose people in a divorce.
3: Mm-hmm.
0: Right? Or, hey, if you move to Hawaii, we can't be friends anymore.
3: Right, because you're not next door for me to talk to.
0: Right, mm-hmm. Right.
2: Yeah.
0: I wonder what the parameter was to be considered cut off.
2: Mm-hmm.
3: I just assume that they're all massive fights that end up in bloodshed and if you just walk away.
0: Sure. Mm-hmm. I don't want you in my life, that type of thing.
3: Yeah.
0: I've been waiting out here, for you to take me to drum lessons.
3: All right.
0: Dad.
2: Yeah.
0: All right, we got to take a break. We'll be back.
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0: Morning, Corbin. So now that Spirit Airlines is shut down, I guess that's one endorsement none of us will be getting ever. I never did use Spirit. I never flew it.
1: I don't think so. I've watched plenty of videos of people fighting on them.
0: Right?
2: I don't fly.
0: $39 a
1: high, though.
0: Destination does sound nice. But there was a question that I saw very interesting. If someone you knew was stranded, would you buy them a ticket to fly them home? Because you can't get a ticket home with Spirit anymore.
1: Someone you knew, would you fly them home? Gimpy.
3: Sounds to me like you got yourself a new life.
1: Good luck.
0: All right, good
3: Have
0: luck.
3: Fun with that one. I'll visit you sometime. Yeah.
1: Someone I knew? No. Someone I love? Of course.
0: Yeah.
1: Someone I knew? No.
0: Yeah, well, then you're definitely not going to donate to a stranger to help them fly home.
3: Right? Oh, no chance.
1: I might do that.
0: Really?
1: Yeah, I might do that.
0: Okay. What's the difference between a stranger and then someone you know?
3: You know the person you know.
0: Right.
3: They're not a stranger.
1: Well, if the person that I know, mm-hmm. Tyler Green from high school, calls me out of the blue and goes, hey, I'm stranded and wants me to, I'm going to be like, get bent, man. We haven't talked forever. But someone who's going through an unfortunate situation, I have empathy for mm-hmm. and have no problem giving them a hand up.
0: Yeah.
1: So that's the difference.
0: Yeah. That's true.
1: Just because Tyler calls me and I haven't talked to him for so long doesn't mean I should give him money for a plane ticket.
0: Right.
1: What's happened? Did your house count on fire? Are you evading Russian spies? Like, what's the deal? You know what I mean?
0: Yeah.
1: Just because you took this airline knowing good and well that there was a chance that this was going to happen. It's been in the news for over 2 weeks.
0: Mm-hmm.
1: And also, they took care of everybody.
0: Yeah. Yeah.
1: Would you?
0: Yeah, definitely. I think I love your point about the stranger, but I could just see me, like, my high school bully. Like, not screw you.
1: No way.
0: You're
1: I
0: stuck.
1: Never, no.
0: I would help,
1: you'll help
0: a bully.
1: Anybody. Oh, we're friends on Facebook. Okay, yeah, let me help you.
0: No. Uh-uh. I have my limitations.
1: Nah, not when it comes to that stuff.

0: from the Bronx.
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Head out to the ballpark tonight. Game starts at 6:05. Not only is it $2 Tuesday, but it's also Bark in the Park. So take your dogs with you, but just remember to clean up the crap when they S on the lawn.

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2: Good morning, Corbin. Did you guys see where McDonald's is phasing out their self-serve soda machines?
1: No.
2: Yeah, apparently that's the word around the barn anyway. Okay. And they've already kind of started it in some places. And I'm not a fan of that.
3: No.
2: I'm not a fan of that at all. Because I like being able to get my own damn soda when I want to get my own damn soda. The thing about it is when, one, at least in places that I've been before, and they're like, they've got all these soda jerk stuff back in the back, right? They don't have it. They take your order, and then you got to sit there and wait for the whole goddamn order to be ready before they give you your cup. I'm thirsty now. I want my goddamn drink, right? So you got that part going on. And then it's like, all right, well, I'm a fatty and I slurped down this entire drink and now I need more. Now I got to go back up to the counter and I got to wait and wait and wait and wait and wait for some more for somebody to turn around and be like, can I help you? And I'm like, yeah, can I get a Dr. Pepper or whatever? They're like, okay. And then you got to wait for them to go. It's just let me go get my own goddamn drink. Everything will be fine.
1: Right. And then they get you Coca-Cola instead of... So I think the problem is you're seeing more people than ever just use the drive-through.
2: Yeah.
1: And you are probably the exception, because if you're having McDonald's when you're on your bike, mm-hmm. you're not eating on your bike. No. You're going to go in. Mm-hmm. But I read an article that said it was something like 10% or some crazy low number of people, of their sales come through the dining room now.
2: That makes sense.
1: But think about their layouts too, right? Their dining rooms have gotten super small.
3: Oh, yeah.
2: Because less people are going in. Why pay for all that space if it ain't going to be filled with nothing but a bunch of goddamn booger picking eating kids?
1: Right.
3: I thought they were losing money in the fact that people are taking too much, like free refills.
1: Oh, I don't think there's that big of a loss.
3: Yeah, I don't think
2: And derp, they're free. I'll have as many as I want to while I'm there.

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1: Listener email from somebody who says, 7 years, two kids, house together. He still won't marry me. It's not like I'm springing this on him. We've talked about it. Every time I bring it up, he says he loves me. He's not going anywhere. And the marriage is just a piece of paper. Then he changes the subject. But here's what I know. That piece of paper matters to me. And the fact that if it doesn't to him is starting to feel like an answer. My mom says, stop pushing. My girls say, leave. I'm somewhere in the middle wondering how long I'm supposed to wait for a man to choose me out loud. At what point does he's not going anywhere stop being enough? Lindsay.
2: I think she just wants to be made an honest woman. If he is the father of her children, marry her already. It's what she wants. She's chosen you. Choose her the way she wants to be chosen. That's all she's asking. It's not difficult. It might just be a piece of paper to him, but it's more to her. And that's what she needs. And if she is who he wants to be with, then do that for her. It sounds like they love each other. He just sounds like he needs to get a little push.
1: I would argue they don't love each other. If she loved him, what's it matter? If he loved her, he would do what she wants. I would say they're both not in love. Mm. If you love someone, you'll do things that don't matter. Right? You'll look past a lot of things.
3: Would you eat fried okra because you love your old lady and she wants you to?
1: Yes.
3: But you won't get a dog.
1: But in this scenario, they're both not loving. Mm-hmm. They're both not doing the loving thing. Gimpy, what do you think?
3: There's some things that we don't know about this. And this is what makes this particular segment a little difficult because they don't provide everything. They just got what's on their mind and they shoot it to us and we go from there. And I say that because maybe this guy was already married once before, did the whole thing, the ceremony, you know, and then got divorced and then knows how expensive that can be and how much of a giant pain in the ass that it can be going through that, the emotional trauma. And sometimes it's better just to not get the courts involved. So that way, because he's still maybe affected by that particular relationship, that it could end. And when it does end, it's easier to just cut ties and walk away. You know, you don't have to get the courts involved. You just kind of do things on your own. So that's just one thought. And I'm like, okay, well, maybe that's the case. Maybe that's the case. And that's what's holding him back. But we don't know that because we just got to go with the information that's given to us. With all that being said, if you want somebody to give you a piece of paper, then go find somebody that's going to give you the piece of paper that you're looking for. Okay, if you're not happy, leave, because in the end, this is your life, and when you die and you get to the gates, it's all about you, and you got to make sure that you're happy, and it's your mental health, and it's your happiness, and some people would say that that's selfish, but it is what it is. Again, it's your life. When it boils straight right down to it, this is all about you, so do what makes you happy, and if that involves leaving this guy that you've been with for 7 years, and you've got two kids and a house together, maybe even a dog and a cat, then you're going to have to say goodbye to that, and that's going to hurt, but you know what? Eventually, it gets better. It sucks for a little while. Hell, it might even suck for a long while, but eventually, it gets better, and then you can find your happiness, and you can find what makes you happy, and then you can go on with your life, and then you can end your life, not purposely like suicide or anything, but at the end of your run, you can say, I was happy that whole time.
1: You've told him what you want. He's told you what he wants. There's no confusion. I think we overcomplicate things too much. And we tie it up to, well, he's got some reason why, or she's got some reason why. You told him what you want. He's told you what you want, or what he wants. What's the problem here? You afraid of being alone? Mm-hmm. Afraid no one else will love you? You're trying to decide whether you should settle? I think you've lost your gratitude. Has it been great, or are you just using this as an out? If it's been great, then what's the problem? If it means that much to you, then you know you need to leave. He's made it clear. So you want to do it against his will? That's not awesome either. Yeah. I think 7 years is a long time to wait. But if he told you from the beginning he wasn't going to get married on the example that Gimpy gave, then you're dumb. You're dumb for thinking he'll change.
3: Mm-hmm.
1: Well, I'm holding out in hopes. It's like people that are like, want kids, but one of them doesn't. And then you hold out hope that one day they will.
3: Right.
1: And then you're like, you never wanted kids. I told you that from the beginning. And that's on you. But I agree. If you want someone to make you French toast every day, find someone to make you French toast every day. And don't stop until you do. You don't have to be like, well, he makes it on Mother's Day. That's good enough.
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Bon Jovi on Q94.7. Happy Cinco de Mayo. Hey, a couple weeks away, a week from Friday, Moving the Park is happening down at Central Park Amphitheater. Totally free way to get out of the house, bring your family out, enjoy a movie. They're doing Zootopia 2. This isn't nearly as good as the first one, but it is still a good movie and a good family night. Again, Movie in the Park on Friday, May 15th at Central Park Amphitheater.

0: 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You could win some pretty, pretty cool prizes for you to win, like a trip to the Bahamas and things like that. I was looking here online. What's the weirdest thing you bought on Facebook Marketplace? We talked about the guy who orders food, real food, and tries to eat it. He did have lasagna egg rolls the other day, which, I mean, they weren't Asian. They were just lasagna made to look like an egg roll. They looked delicious. But what's the weirdest thing you've ever bought off Facebook Marketplace, Lindsay?
1: Probably the only thing I've ever bought off of Facebook Marketplace, and that was lacrosse equipment. Used lacrosse equipment.
0: Yeah, I don't think that's that weird.
1: No.
0: How did you make the transaction?
1: At a Quick Trip.
0: You met at a Quick Trip?
1: Mm-hmm.
0: Did you give them cash?
1: Yeah. And then ended up kind of being friendly with this person.
0: Making
1: friends.
0: I prove my point, Your Honor.
1: I know, finding out that we run in the same circles.
0: Run in the same, you mean lacrosse?
1: Yeah.
0: You mean kids?
1: Yeah, exactly.
0: Yeah, this is why you would pay for a stranger's airline ticket. This is just who you are, girl. Gimpy?
2: Oh, I've never bought anything from Facebook Marketplace.
0: I've sold plenty of things, but I have never bought anything because I don't trust a person.
2: Yeah, I'm right there with you. I've only sold one thing on Craigslist, and that was an old Jeep that I had. And I've never purchased anything off Craigslist. I was leery about using Amazon for the longest time. So you think I'm going to jump on Facebook Marketplace so I can get raped and robbed
0: so
2: in the parking lot of a T-Mobile?
0: Yeah.
2: Get out of here.
0: There's somebody I read that bought some stuff, and they were giving cash, and when they got home, it wasn't real cash.
1: Oh.
0: Don't know.
2: That's why you don't be doing that stuff, man.
0: That's right.

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1: Listener email from a guy who, buddy is celebrating. We are way long. So, buddy is celebrating that their bully from high school is having a downfall in his life, lost his job, wife left him, has to move him back in with his parents. This guy's trying to figure out, why are we celebrating this? He thinks it's kind of weird to let this guy live rent-free. Am I the weird one not wanting to celebrate this guy's downfall? Lindsay.
2: I like this text right here. Respect and acknowledge the karma. Don't celebrate it. That's enough. Don't need to celebrate the guy's downfall.
1: What does that mean, respect and acknowledge the karma?
2: Yeah. Karma finally came back to this guy after all the years of bullying and torment.
1: You think no other bad things happened to the guy?
2: What? Not that you noticed. You didn't see it. Now you've
1: so now you've it's karma it. Because you noticed it?
2: Well, you've seen it.
1: Huh. Gimpy.
3: You got word of all that stuff that happened to him.
2: Right.
3: Just leave it alone, man. Your friend's weird, yes, and he wants to relish in somebody else's downfall. And think of that. What if that was you? What if you were the person that lost your job and your wife left you and you have to move back in with your parents? You wouldn't want anybody throwing a party because of that, you know, because you're going through tough times. Whether you believe in karma or not, or bad juju or whatever it is, it's just not cool, man. And in my opinion, if your friend wants to throw a party, let him throw the party. That's how he wants to do it. All that stuff comes around. But you don't have to partake in it. If you don't agree with it, don't partake in it.
1: Yeah. The past is gone, but this guy continues to relive the pain by replaying it. Mm. That's why he's celebrating. Ugh. 20 years of the same movie, man. I like Shawshank, but there's times I'm like, I don't need to watch this again. This guy is asking for drama. What's he going to be like now?

0: 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Tonight at the Jones Assembly, you can see Chicago rock band Wilco, and the show starts at 6:30. Multiple Grammy Award winning Wilco. I grew up in the Chicago area. Never once was I ever able to see them. And tonight is the night. Again, the show starts at 6:30.
1: I don't think anybody in this room is cool enough.
0: No, probably not.
2: I've never heard of these guys.
1: Well, that doesn't mean anything. There's a lot of bands you haven't heard of.
0: Right.
1: There's a lot of bands I haven't heard of.
2: I'm sure they're fantastic.
1: They are really good.
2: Are they?
1: Yeah, they're a hipster band.
2: Yeah, then it's not for me.
1: Yeah, they've won Grammys and they put on a pretty good show.
0: Yeah.

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1: Text us anytime you'd like. PMMS and whatever you'd like to say to 82945. I was driving to work this morning, and I noticed more than one spot, a pair of shoes just sitting there.
2: I lost a shoe the other day.
3: What?
1: Okay, that sounds better, actually.
3: Yeah.
1: How did you lose a shoe?
2: I was playing disc golf, Ryan.
1: Even more confusing.
2: And I was on my bike, and when I'm on my bike, I'll take two pairs of shoes because I have the ones that I ride on and then the ones that I play in, so therefore I'm not ruining my good shoes, quote-unquote good shoes. So I had my Hey Dudes on. We go and we play this dang old game of disc golf, and we get done, and I'm at the bike, and I take my shoes off to put my shoes back on. Follow me so far?
1: I'm with you.
2: And I got my disc golf bag and my trunk and my bike, and I put one shoe in there, and I put the other shoe in there, and then I close the lid, and I go home. Well, I'll be damned if I get home, get my bag out, and get my shoes out, and mother lover, there's a shoe missing. I don't know where it went. It popped out. Maybe it landed in a black hole somewhere. But I could tell you this. I did go back to the course yesterday.
1: Yeah.
2: Looking for my shoe.
3: Uh-huh.
2: My shoe's nowhere to be found. Not in a trash can. Not in the area where I parked. Not in any of the other trash cans. So either a wolf ran off with my shoe or a homeless guy. Or, again, I think it just got swallowed up by a black hole somewhere.
3: Huh.
1: Or someone took it. It had to be someone took it, right?
2: Why are you going to take just one shoe?
1: I don't know how you lose one shoe.
2: I swear I put both of them in
1: there. These are your people now.
2: Yes.
1: You are now the expert shoe loser.
2: I guess so.
1: You're a shoe loser.
3: Shoe loser.
2: Don't lose your shoes out there, Gibby.

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3: Man who doesn't drink, busted for drinking and driving twice. His name is Mark Mangiardo, and he suffers from something called auto-brewery syndrome. And it's a condition that causes symptoms of intoxication in people who haven't consumed any alcohol. It's because yeasts that are naturally found in the stomach of those afflicted by the rare conditions become overgrown and then feed on the sugars that are ingested and become fermented. So Mark hasn't had booze since 2018, but he still racked up two DWI charges in 6 months. He says he's better able to control the condition through a strict sleep schedule, diet, and by, of course, avoiding alcohol and maybe possibly hiring a driver if you're a bad one.
1: He chose that? Oh, you're recommending that.
3: Yeah.
1: Okay.
3: Yeah.
1: I mean,
3: he's just a bad driver? Gets pulled over?
1: I mean, if his body was creating alcohol and he was driving, it wouldn't matter.
4: Yeah,
3: right.
4: We've read stories about that before. A guy eating French fries and getting pissed drunk off of him because he has this same condition.
3: Yeah. It's crazy.
1: Yeah. They shouldn't drop the charges.
3: Why?
1: Well, because if you're blind and you drive, you get in trouble.
3: That's true.
1: A medical condition does not negate his responsibility.
4: Right.
3: But does it really make you feel?
1: I have no idea. I have no idea. I would imagine if it's got creates alcohol, it would have the same effect as alcohol would on your bloodstream and stuff.
4: Yeah, even though he's like not technically drunk, he is still technically drunk. Yeah, that sucks for him. Man slashed in the face over fried chicken. This comes out of New York. Earlier this month, there was a 19-year-old kid, and apparently at 3:30 in the afternoon, he had a craving for some fried chicken, so he goes and gets some fried chicken. While he's standing there on the street with his bag of fried chicken, this unnamed assailant comes up and slashes him right in the face with a scalpel.
3: Oh, my.
4: And then takes his fried chicken and runs off with it. Now, the kid, the 19-year-old, he went to the hospital and was treated. He's in stable condition, but the police are still looking for the slasher.
1: Food attacks tally for the year is 6.
4: Does this count because he wasn't attacked with the fried chicken? He was just attacked for the fried chicken.
1: I thought you said he hit him with the chicken.
4: No, he sliced him in the face with a scalpel, took his chicken and ran.
1: Oh, I thought he sliced him, then hit him with the chicken.
4: No. He's just like, give me that chicken, bitch.
1: The total for food attacks for the year, after some deliberation with the judges, is 5.
4: Now, if he had taken him with the fried chicken, slapped him in the face with it, and then stuck in his butt, we would have had a trifecta of awesomeness right there.
1: I think we end the show if that happens. That's the day.
4: We have to.
1: That's peak. I don't know how you get better than that.
4: You can't.
1: You can't even run it. Nearly 2 in 5 Americans cut ties with family. A new survey shows Americans are choosing to end strained relationships. A survey of 2,000 adults taken in March for the therapy platform Talkspace found that nearly 2 in 5 adults say they have gone no contact with a family member or friend in the last year. Talkspace's chief medical officer says the results show that avoiding relationship challenges is becoming more common. Younger Americans were more likely than older generations to report cutting someone off. The survey found that 60% of Gen Z respondents have gone to no contact, compared to 50% of millennials, 38% of Gen X, and 20% of baby boomers. I got no issue with that.
3: No.
4: No.
0: If someone's getting in the way of your mental state, get out.
4: Right.
3: Been there, done that.
0: Yeah, there's already too many other things that take your mental state that you can't get rid of because, I don't know, you like your house. You like eating. You
4: like having running water.
0: Yeah.
4: If you electricity.
0: Got, if you got people that are also jumping on that bandwagon, they gots to go, man.
3: Yeah.
0: No reason to put up with all that. Mm-hmm. The thing also in this story that I thought was fascinating was the headline says, cut ties with family. But then when you read into the article, it says they have gone no contact with a family member or friend.
4: Right.
0: Doesn't mean family.
4: Right. Well, right. The headline's the clickbait.
0: Yeah.
4: That's what gets you.
0: Yeah. Because family, you're like, whoa. Friend, you're like, no, that makes sense. Surprised it's not higher.
4: Right. Right.
0: You know, people have their opinions on things that are quite polarizing now than they've ever been before.
4: I'd like to see the information on how many people they have cut out of their life. Like one person, how many people have they cut out of their life? And who was it in relation to them?
0: Mm.
4: Was it a family member? Let's just say one person says, over the course of 5 years, I've cut 20 people out of my life. And then out of those 20, X amount is family, X amount is friends, more acquaintances or whatever. And then to find out why.
3: Yeah. I think for some people, it's easier for them to cut family out of their life than it is for them to cut friends out of their life.
4: Well, it's easier just to cut people out of your life in general as opposed to
0: why
4: approach them and discuss your issues.
0: Why cut friends out? Why do you think it's that?
3: I think a lot of people treat more of their friends as family than they do their actual family.
0: Hmm.
3: Especially if they move away. So they become closer to friends. They make more friendships. And they just become closer that way.
0: I wonder, too, what cutting out means.
4: Right.
0: Right? Is that like a sudden thing? Is that, hey, I just stopped calling them?
4: Mm-hmm.
0: Hey, I stopped going out with them?
4: Right.
0: Hey,
4: right,
0: if Sally's going to be there, I'm not going.
4: Right. Mm-hmm.
0: Is that cutting friends out? Also, divorce.
4: Mm-hmm.
3: Yeah.
0: You always lose people in a divorce.
4: True. Mm-hmm.
0: Right? Or, hey, if you move to Hawaii, we can't be friends anymore.
4: Right, because you're not next door for me to talk to.
0: Right, mm-hmm. Right.
3: Yeah.
0: I wonder what the parameter was to be considered cut off.
3: Mm-hmm.
4: I just assume that they're all massive fights that end up in bloodshed and if you just walk away.
0: Sure. Mm-hmm. I don't want you in my life, that type of thing.
4: Yeah.
0: I've been waiting out here, you know, for you to take me to drum lessons.
4: Right.
0: Dad.
3: Yeah.
0: All right, we got to take a break. We'll be back.
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1: Well, good morning, Corbin. So now that Spirit Airlines is shut down, I guess that's one endorsement none of us will be getting ever. I never did use Spirit. I never flew it.
0: I don't think so. I've watched plenty of videos of people fighting on them.
1: Right?
2: I don't fly.
1: $39
0: destination
1: does sound nice. But there was a question that I saw very interesting. If someone you knew was stranded, would you buy them a ticket to fly them home? Because you can't get a ticket home with Spirit anymore.
0: Someone you knew, would you fly them home? Gimpy.
2: Sounds to me like you got yourself a new life.
0: Good luck.
1: All right, good
2: Have
1: luck.
2: Fun with that one. I'll visit you sometime. Yeah.
0: Someone I knew? No. Someone I love? Of course.
1: Yeah.
0: Someone I knew? No.
1: Yeah, well, then you're definitely not going to donate to a stranger to help them fly home.
2: Right? Oh, no chance.
0: I might do that.
1: Really?
0: Yeah, I might do that.
1: Okay. What's the difference between a stranger and then someone you know?
2: You know the person you know.
1: Right.
2: They're not a stranger.
0: Well, if the person that I know, mm-hmm. Tyler Green from high school, calls me out of the blue and goes, hey, I'm stranded and wants me to, I'm going to be like, get bent, man. We haven't talked forever. But someone who's going through an unfortunate situation, I have empathy for and have no problem giving them a hand up.
1: Yeah.
0: So that's the difference.
1: Yeah. That's true.
0: Just because Tyler calls me and I haven't talked to him so long doesn't mean I should give him money for a plane ticket.
1: Right.
0: What's happened? Did your house count on fire? Are you evading Russian spies? Like, what's the deal? You know what I mean?
1: Yeah.
0: Just because you took this airline knowing good and well that there was a chance that this was going to happen. It's been in the news for over 2 weeks.
1: Mm-hmm.
0: And also, they took care of everybody.
1: Yeah.
0: Would you?
1: Yeah, definitely. I think I love your point about the stranger, but I could just see me, like, my high school bully. Like, not screw you.
0: No way. I
1: would help
0: anybody. Oh, we're friends on Facebook. Okay, yeah, let me help you.
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1: Rumors spreading around in that Texas town, about the shack outside the game. You know what I'm talking about. Just let me know if you wanna go to that whole mile on the range. They got a lot of nice girls.

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2: Good morning, Corbin. Did you guys see where McDonald's is phasing out their self-serve soda machines?
1: No.
2: Yeah, apparently that's the word around the barn anyway. Okay. They've already kind of started it in some places. And I'm not a fan of that.
3: No.
2: Not a fan of that at all. Because I like being able to get my own damn soda when I want to get my own damn soda. The thing about it is when, one, at least in places that I've been before, and they're like, they've got all these soda jerk stuff back in the back, right? They don't have it. They take your order, and then you got to sit there and wait for the whole goddamn order to be ready before they give you your cup. I'm thirsty now. I want my goddamn drink, right? So you got that part going on. And then it's like, all right, well, I'm a fatty and I slurped down this entire drink and now I need more. Now I got to go back up to the counter and I got to wait and wait and wait and wait and wait for some more for somebody to turn around and be like, can I help you? And I'm like, yeah, can I get a Dr. Pepper or whatever? And they're like, okay. And then you got to wait for them to go. It's just let me go get my own goddamn drink. Everything will be fine.
1: Right. And then they get you Coca-Cola instead of... So I think the problem is you're seeing more people than ever just use the drive-through.
2: Yeah.
1: And you are probably the exception because if you're having McDonald's when you're on your bike, mm-hmm. you're not eating on your bike. No. You're going to go in. Mm-hmm. But I read an article that said it was something like 10% or some crazy low number of people, of their sales come through the dining room now.
2: That makes sense.
1: But think about their layouts too, right? Their dining rooms have gotten super small.
3: Oh, yeah.
2: Yeah, because less people are going in. Why pay for all that space if it ain't going to be filled with nothing but a bunch of goddamn booger-picking eating kids?
1: Right.
3: I thought they were losing money in the fact that people are taking too much, like free refills.
1: Oh, I don't think there's that big of a loss.
3: Yeah, I don't think
2: And dirt, they're free. I'll have as many as I want to.

0: Oklahoma's classic rock. This is Q94.7. Listener email from somebody who says, 7 years, 2 kids, house together. He still won't marry me. It's not like I'm springing this on him. We've talked about it. Every time I bring it up, he says he loves me. He's not going anywhere. And the marriage is just a piece of paper. Then he changes the subject. But here's what I know. That piece of paper matters to me. And the fact that if it doesn't to him is starting to feel like an answer. My mom says, stop pushing. My girls say, leave. I'm somewhere in the middle wondering how long I'm supposed to wait for a man to choose me out loud. At what point does he's not going anywhere stop being enough? Lindsay.
1: I think she just wants to be made an honest woman. If he is the father of her children, marry her already. It's what she wants. She's chosen you. Choose her the way she wants to be chosen. That's all she's asking. It's not difficult. It might just be a piece of paper to him, but it's more to her. And that's what she needs. And if she is who he wants to be with, then do that for her. It sounds like they love each other. He just sounds like he needs to get a little push.
0: I would argue they don't love each other. If she loved him, what's it matter? If right. He loved her, he would do what she wants. I would say they're both not in love. Mm. If you love someone, you'll do things that don't matter. Right? You'll look past a lot of things.
2: Would you eat fried okra because you love your old lady and she wants you to?
0: Yes.
2: But you won't get a dog.
0: But in this scenario, they're both not loving. Mm. They're both not doing the loving thing. Gimpy, what do you think?
2: There's some things that we don't know about this. And this is what makes this particular segment a little difficult because they don't provide everything. They just got what's on their mind and they shoot it to us and we go from there. And I say that because maybe this guy was already married once before, did the whole thing, the ceremony, you know, and then got divorced. And then knows how expensive that can be and how much of a giant pain in the ass that it can be going through that, the emotional trauma. And sometimes it's better just to not get the courts involved. So that way, because he's still maybe affected by that particular relationship, that it could end. And when it does end, it's easier to just cut ties and walk away. You know, you don't have to get the courts involved. You just kind of do things on your own. So that's just one thought. And I'm like, okay, well, maybe that's the case. Maybe that's the case. And that's what's holding him back. But we don't know that because we just got to go with the information that's given to us. With all that being said, if you want somebody to give you a piece of paper, then go find somebody that's going to give you the piece of paper that you're looking for. Okay? If you're not happy, leave. Because in the end, this is your life. And when you die and you get to the gates, it's all about you. And you got to make sure that you're happy and it's your mental health and it's your happiness. And some people would say that that's selfish, but it is what it is. Again, it's your life. When it boils straight right down to it, this is all about you. So do what makes you happy. And if that involves leaving this guy that you've been with for 7 years and you've got 2 kids and a house together, maybe even a dog and a cat, then you're going to have to say goodbye to that. And that's going to hurt. But you know what? Eventually it gets better. It sucks for a little while. Hell, it might even suck for a long while. But eventually it gets better. And then you can find your happiness. And you can find what makes you happy. And then you can go on with your life. And then you can end your life. Not purposely like suicide or anything. But at the end of your run, you can say, I was happy that whole time.
0: You've told him what you want. He's told you what he wants. There's no confusion. I think we overcomplicate things too much. And we tie it up to, well, he's got some reason why, or she's got some reason why. You told him what you want. He's told you what you want, or what he wants. What's the problem here? You afraid of being alone? Mm-hmm. Afraid no one else will love you? I'm trying to decide whether you should settle? I think you've lost your gratitude. Has it been great? Or are you just using this as an out? If it's been great, then what's the problem? If it means that much to you, then you know you need to leave. He's made it clear. So you want to do it against his will? That's not awesome either. Yeah. I think 7 years is a long time to wait. But if he told you from the beginning he wasn't going to get married on the example that Gimpy gave, then you're dumb. You're dumb for thinking he'll change. Mm-hmm. I'm holding out in hopes. It's like people that are like, want kids, but one of them doesn't. And then you hold out hope that one day they will.
2: Right.
0: And then you're like, you never wanted kids. I told you that from the beginning. And that's on you. But I agree. If you want someone to make you French toast every day, find someone to make you French toast every day. And don't stop until you do. You don't have to be like, well, he makes it on Mother's Day. That's good enough.
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Nothing. Wait, one thing. Taco Tuesday. And two for Tuesday. 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
2: 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Happy Cinco de Mayo. It's 2 for Tuesday. Here's a double shot of Queen.

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My goal today is to remember all the things I needed to get done yesterday and put them off until Wednesday. Why? It's 2 for Tuesday. Q94.7, The Q.

Oklahoma's classic rock is Q94.7. It's a two for Tuesday. We do this every Tuesday where we play your favorite artist back to back. And then you're like, well, you didn't play mine. 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

0: 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Mary, you just won $1,000 to get a grand in your hand.
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0: 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So are you still with the kid stuff, or is it just me?
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0: That's my first stop, man. I'm telling you. 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

0: is really just a Monday dressed up like a Tuesday. Except we got twofers. Got that working for us.
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Got time for a couple more comments. 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
0: All the stuff. 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What kind of kid stuff are you still into? 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

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It's continuing. Steve Miller Band coming up. John Mellencamp. You got something you want? 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

Mellencamp's on Oklahoma's Classic Rock Q94.7. It's J-Rod. So, you know, there's a cold front threatening a lot of the United States right now for severe storms and everything else. I noticed this afternoon it was a little cooler earlier. You're like, I'm here in shorts and a t-shirt. What the hell was I thinking?

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Rolling Stones have info coming up about their new album. So, yeah, you can hear about that soon. Also, Def Leppard's got a greatest hits compilation coming out that I think we've already bought, but then they remastered it and they're putting it back out again because now they want some of that Metallica money. Buy our same album, 9.

0: 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It's J-Rod. 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
5: 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Joe and I are both lifelong Star Wars fans, so we're celebrating May the 4th with a brand new week of fun, thought-provoking Star Wars-related episodes. Join us as we tackle science and culture topics from a galaxy far, far away, such as the biology of Tauntauns and Wampas on the ice planet Hoth, or the practicality and corporate business sense of the Sith Rule of Two. 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
3: Cloudy and chilly day out there. Temperatures have been gradually dropping. We're in the upper to mid-50s right now. It's going to be chilly out there. Cinco de Mayo across Oklahoma. Look for temperatures to be in the low 50s this evening, down to 48 by morning. A cloudy to mostly cloudy Wednesday. Northeasterly breezes 12 to 22. And a chilly day, 10% chance of light mist and a high temperature of 60 degrees. Skies clear early Thursday morning. What a great day. Sunshine, 42 for a low, light winds, and 71 for a daytime high. From the Forewarn Storm Center, I'm Mike Morgan.
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5: 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So if you need something back-to-back, hit me up real quick on that talkback mic before I get out of here at 7 o'clock with the iHeartRadio app.